God, how uplifting and inspiring you've been for me for all this time. And I love you.

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2: 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You just have to be willing to work hard to get it." That's when I decided, when I die, I want to be remembered for the life I lived, not the money I made.

0: Hello. Sorry, I'm having trouble hearing you. Can you speak up? A little louder, I still can't hear you. Ah, just kidding. Leave a message at the beep.
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1: 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I also swear, if you cross me, if you ever do me wrong, well, honey, there's the door.

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